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2: 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Our colors will fade eventually, so if our time is running now, day after day, we'll make the mundane a masterpiece. Oh my, my, oh my, my love, I take one look at you, you're taking me out.

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1: 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I'm just right here dancing around to the rhythm.
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Can you press dress? Quest dress, quest dress, quest dress, quest dress, quest dress, quest dress, quest dress, quest dress, quest dress, quest dress, quest dress, quest dress, quest dress, quest dress, quest dress, quest dress, quest dress, quest dress, quest dress, quest dress, quest dress, quest dress, quest dress, quest dress, quest dress, quest dress, quest dress, quest dress, quest dress, quest dress, quest dress, quest dress, quest dress, quest dress, quest dress, quest dress, quest dress, quest dress, quest dress, quest dress, quest dress, quest dress, quest dress, quest dress, quest dress, quest dress, quest dress, quest dress, quest dress, quest dress, quest dress, quest dress, quest dress, quest dress, quest dress, quest dress, quest dress, quest dress, quest dress, quest dress, quest dress, quest dress, quest dress, quest dress, quest dress, quest dress, quest dress, quest dress, quest dress, quest dress, quest dress, quest dress, quest dress, quest dress, quest dress, quest dress, quest d